0: Bruce.
1: Ra-wreck, Ray.
0: Ray, wreck, Ra. Ra-wreck, wreck, Ra. Ra-wreck, wreck. W-E-C. R-E-K. R-E. 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We love you!

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Asked without a fuss, English lit and calculus, never had to cram, even passed the bar exam, because I passed at football like nothing

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Sometimes blood was spilled, still my card was always filled, 'cause I could purse at football like nothing you have ever seen. Then there was the week Albert Einstein came to speak. Relativity? Guess who introduced him? Me!

always drunk the water from the finger bowl. Oh, I would not get up for any she. The Prexy's mom, aged 93, got up and gave her seat to me like nothing you did ever see. In our hall of fame, there's a statue with my name. There we stand by Heck, Lincoln, Washington, and Rick!